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4: Little fog overnight, some clouds, and a slight chance of shower or thunderstorm. Our low should be around 70. We have cold front moving into the area on Sunday. That'll bring us another round of rain and afternoon thunderstorms, going up to about 80 on tomorrow's high. Showers continuing on Sunday night. We'll get another round of rain and thunderstorms coming in on Monday with upper 70s. Finally back to sunshine Tuesday. I'm meteorologist Steve Hamilton on 95.3 KQKI.
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0: little fog overnight, some clouds, and a slight chance of shower or thunderstorm. Our low should be around 70. We have cold front moving into the area on Sunday. That'll bring us another round of rain and afternoon thunderstorms, going up to about 80 on tomorrow's high. Showers continuing on Sunday night. We'll get another round of rain and thunderstorms coming in on Monday with upper 70s. Finally back to sunshine Tuesday. I'm meteorologist Steve Hamilton on 95.3 KQKI.
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1: Oh, baby. 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

0: little fog overnight, some clouds, and a slight chance of shower or thunderstorm. Our low should be around 70. We have cold front moving into the area on Sunday. That'll bring us another round of rain and afternoon thunderstorms, going up to about 80 on tomorrow's high. Showers continuing on Sunday night. We'll get another round of rain and thunderstorms coming in on Monday with upper 70s. Finally back to sunshine Tuesday. I'm meteorologist Steve Hamilton on 95.3 KQKI.
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0: little fog overnight, some clouds, and a slight chance of shower or thunderstorm. Our low should be around 70. We have cold front moving into the area on Sunday. That'll bring us another round of rain and afternoon thunderstorms, going up to about 80 on tomorrow's high. Showers continuing on Sunday night. We'll get another round of rain and thunderstorms coming in on Monday with upper 70s. Finally back to sunshine Tuesday. I'm meteorologist Steve Hamilton on 95.3 KQKI.
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1: My son Ian was diagnosed with a brain tumor at the age of 16 months. The outlook was pretty rough. I mean, it was, you know, we had no hope until St. Jude rescued us. I mean, they saved him. To this date, you know, we are 12 years into this journey, and from day one, we have never once seen a bill. It gave us the peace of mind to know that we're there with our son, and we're gonna beat cancer together. Now, he is doing really, really well. He's alive because of what St. Jude has done. 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This is how we get rid of this, how we help kids beat cancer all over. It's the future.
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2: Beckett's amazing. 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
3: There is an old saying, the only true wisdom is knowing that you know nothing. 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
1: 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Our graduation coverage is presented by the Town of Berwick, St. Mary Parish Assessor Jarrett Longman, Coach Lud Henry, candidate for Mayor of Berwick, St. Mary Parish Sheriff Gary Driscoll, State Senator Robert Onland, Jason Romero for Berwick Mayor, Thibodeau Regional Medical Center, State Representative Vincent St. Blanc III, the committee to elect Judge Trey Hike, and the City of Morgan City. 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

0: 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Join us this Thursday and Friday evening as we bring you live video coverage of two local high school graduations, beginning with Berwick High School on Thursday at 7 p.m. and Morgan City High on Friday at 6 p.m. You may watch our live graduation coverage on the KQKI app, Facebook page, and YouTube channel. Patterson High School's graduation will also be recorded and available on the KQKI YouTube channel later Friday evening. Our graduation coverage is presented by the Town of Berwick, St. Mary Parish Assessor Jared Longman, Coach Lud Henry, candidate for Mayor of Berwick, St. Mary Parish Sheriff Gary Driscoll, State Senator Robert Onland, Jason Romero for Berwick Mayor, Thibodeau Regional Medical Center, State Representative Vincent St. Blanc III, the committee to elect Judge Trey Hike, and the City of Morgan City. 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

Jeannie was always afraid of the dark, and we never could understand why. 'Cause we looked after Jeannie with the very best of care, because Jeannie was our only child. Perhaps it was death that she was so afraid of, 'cause it took her one dark, stormy night. I think we always knew that we'd never see Jeannie grown, 'cause it seemed that she was destined to die. But on Jeannie's grave, we placed an eternal flame that glows and never loses its spark. And on the darkest night, there's always a light, 'cause Jeannie's afraid

the Big Package Show in Fort Worth Saturday night. We had all day Sunday to rest and relax before I caught another flight. So I decided to walk downtown and get myself a little fresh air. Before long, I found myself in front of a big church on the corner of the square. Boy, I could hear that singing way out in the street. It sure was a beautiful sound. So I just walked up the steps and opened the door and started to go inside and sit down. But before I could, a young man walked over to me and said, "Excuse me, sir, but I can't let you in with that big black hat, those jeans, that beard and long hair." So I just left, went back outside, sat down on that curb. And I thought to myself, that's the house of the Lord. That guy's got a hell of a nerve, telling me I can't worship anywhere I please. So right there in front of that church, I just knelt down on my knees. I said, "Lord, I know I don't look like much, but I didn't think you'd mind. I just wanted to be with your people, Lord. Well, it's been a long time." A while ago, I saw a wino over there in the alley, all bent over in tears. And I thought how one stained glass window from this church would feed his family for years. Then there's those fine cars parked outside. Too many for me to count. It made me think how people walked for days to hear your Sermon on the Mount. Then there's those fine ladies in the choir, Lord, singing like they really love it. Hell, last night they were dancing on the front row of my show, drinking beer and screaming, "Sing Shovin'." You know, even John the Baptist wouldn't be welcome in this place, with his coat made of camel hair, sandals on his feet, and a long beard on his face. You know, Lord, when you come back to get your children and take them beyond the clouds to live forever in heaven with you, well, I'd sure hate to be in this crowd. You know, Lord, I'm not perfect. Some even call me no count. But I'll tell you, I believe a man is judged by what's in his heart, not his bank account. So if this is what religion is, a big car, a suit, and a tie, then I might as well forget it, Lord, because I can't qualify. Before they kicked me out, didn't I see a picture of you with sandals and a beard? I believe you had long hair too. Well, this is Paycheck signing off. I'll be seeing you, Lord. I hope.

0: Jeannie was always afraid of the dark, and we never could understand why. 'Cause we looked after Jeannie with the very best of care, because Jeannie was our only child. Perhaps it was death that she was so afraid of, 'cause it took her one dark, stormy night. I think we always knew that we'd never see Jeannie grown, 'cause it seemed she was destined to die. But on Jeannie's grave, we placed an eternal flame that glows and never loses its spark. And on the darkest night, there's always a light, 'cause Jeannie's afraid of the dark.
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And you know they ain't no use in us trying to wear out your brand new

take all of you, sure enough, down to Grinder Switch. When you get there, you'll know it. It's the finest town you've ever seen. They've got a newspaper down there called the Grinder Switch Gazette, but nobody reads the newspaper to find out who done what. They know that by the party line. They just read the newspaper to find out if they got caught at it. But it's right down here. It's right down here, just 50 miles below here in Nashville, Tennessee. And it's on the NC and St. L. Railroad. And there's a tunnel on there. And it's not a very long tunnel, and they don't turn the lights on when you go through there. And it's dark. Oh, it's wonderful. And one day I was going through there, me and sister was going in, coming in here to Nashville for me to work the Grand Ole Uproar. And we come into that tunnel, and there's a fella right across from me just reached across and grabbed me and kissed me. I didn't know what to do. I didn't know whether to bake a cake or cut a watermelon. I ain't never been around much, except that time I went to town, leaned over to tie my shoe, and got caught in a revolving door. I made 300 round trips in that thing before I could get through. Scared Mammy to death. She kept on saying, "Speak to me, Minnie, speak to me." I did every time I went around. "Howdy, Mammy, howdy, Mammy, howdy, Mammy." And he kissed me, and then we got on that on the other side, and he didn't know what to say to me, and I didn't know what to say to him. And pretty soon he said, "You know that tunnel back there cost over $1 million? And I said, "You know it is worth every cent of it." That was the day, though. Ooh, we got on in closer to Nashville, and there was a train stop, and it started up again. The fella got on there, and he had a handkerchief over the bottom part of his face and had a gun in each hand. He said, "I'm going to rob all the men and kiss all the women." And sister jumped up and said, "Oh, no! Can't do that." I said, "Sit down, sister, who's robbing this train?"

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Join us this Thursday and Friday evening as we bring you live video coverage of two local high school graduations, beginning with Berwick High School on Thursday at 7 p.m. and Morgan City High on Friday at 6 p.m. You may watch our live graduation coverage on the KQKI app, Facebook page, and YouTube channel. Patterson High School's graduation will also be recorded and available on the KQKI YouTube channel later Friday evening. Our graduation coverage is presented by the Town of Berwick, St. Mary Parish Assessor Jared Longman, Coach Lud Henry, candidate for Mayor of Berwick, St. Mary Parish Sheriff Gary Driscoll, State Senator Robert Onland, Jason Romero for Berwick Mayor, Thibodaux Regional Medical Center, State Representative Vincent St. Blanc III, the committee to elect Judge Trey Hike, and the City of Morgan City. Congratulations to the class of 2026 from your local graduation station, 95.3 FM, KQKI.

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Patterson High School's graduation will also be recorded and available on the KQKI YouTube channel later Friday evening. Our graduation coverage is presented by the Town of Berwick, St. Mary Parish Assessor Jared Longman, Coach Lud Henry, candidate for Mayor of Berwick, St. Mary Parish Sheriff Gary Driscoll, State Senator Robert Allan, Jason Romero for Berwick Mayor, Thibodaux Regional Medical Center, State Representative Vincent St. Blanc III, the committee to elect Judge Trey Hike, and the City of Morgan City. Congratulations to the class of 2026 from your local graduation station, 95.3 FM, KQKI.

0: sauce, dust, to nuggets. It's Taco Bell's new Diablo Dusted Crispy Chicken Nuggets. 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If they were mild, we'd have to change the name to Little Rascal Nuggets or Minor Nuisance Nuggets. 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A brand new classic. Only at Taco Bell. 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

The devil went down to Georgia. He was looking for a soul to steal. He was in a bind because he was way behind and he was willing to make a deal. When he came across this young man sawing on a fiddle and playing it hot, and the devil jumped up on a hickory stump and said, "Boy, let me tell you what. I guess you didn't know it, but I'm a fiddle player too. And if you'd care to take a dare, I'll make a bet with you. Now you play pretty good fiddle, boy, but give the devil his due. I bet a fiddle of gold against your soul, cause I think I'm better than you." The boy said, "My name's Johnny, and it might be a sin, but I'll take your bet and you're gonna regret, cause I'm the best as ever been."

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And fire flew from his fingertips as he rosined up his bow. And he pulled the bow across the strings and it made an evil hiss. And then a band of demons joined in and it sounded something like this.

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Johnny said, "Devil, just come on back if you ever want to try again. 'Cause I told you once, you son of a gun."

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Look at you, you're having fun. But look at me,

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They say that all good things must end. Call it a night.

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Life for me was just one party and then another. I broke her heart so many times, had to have my party wine. Then one day she said, "Sweetheart, the party's over. Turn out the lights. The party's over." They say that all good things must end. Call it a night.

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Join us this Thursday and Friday evening as we bring you live video coverage of two local high school graduations, beginning with Berwick High School on Thursday at 7 p.m. and Morgan City High on Friday at 6 p.m. You may watch our live graduation coverage on the KQKI app, Facebook page, and YouTube channel. Patterson High School's graduation will also be recorded and available on the KQKI YouTube channel later Friday evening. Our graduation coverage is presented by the Town of Berwick, St. Mary Parish Assessor Jarrett Longman, Coach Lud Henry, candidate for Mayor of Berwick, St. Mary Parish Sheriff Gary Driscoll, State Senator Robert Onlan, Jason Romero for Berwick Mayor, Thibodaux Regional Medical Center, State Representative Vincent St. Blanc III, the committee to elect Judge Trey Hike, and the City of Morgan City. Congratulations to the class of 2026 from your local graduation station, 95.3 FM, KQKI.

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